0: Clásica 100.3.
1: Sometimes the smallest things, they take up the biggest space in your heart when you least expect them to.

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mantra between the satin bowls and the bells. Prehistoric garbage trucks have the city to themselves. Echoes and roars, dinosaurs, they all doing a monster mash. And most of the taxis, most of the whores, are only taking calls for cash.